0: VEL.
1: Looking for uplifting gospel music and family-friendly entertainment? Musical Soul Food Gospel is now on Alexa. It's easy. Just say, Alexa, play Musical Soul Food. From classic gospel hits to today's inspiring voices, you'll hear music that uplifts, encourages, and inspires anytime, right in your own home. Say it today. Alexa, play Musical Soul Food.
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1: That sound like old time church to me. As a matter of fact, Green, I want to dedicate this in memory of your mama and my mama too.

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1: En garde. U.S. Olympians do it. Your neighbor's kid does it. And yes, it's the only socially acceptable way to carry a sword. Fencing. No, not the kind that keeps dogs in. This is the Olympic and Paralympic sport for all ages. 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
1: I got to put this declaration in the room, and we're leaving. 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
2: 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We heard the sounds of Melvin Crispell III, wonderful is your name, and the group. The sounds of Kimmy Jenkins of Flow and Charles Jenkins of Fellowship and Grace is what we are sharing with you on today. Now, my question is, what gospel songs get you through the difficult times? You could talk about songs that have encouraged you, generations of listeners. Some of the artists include Hezekiah Walker, Jonathan Nelson, Tamla Mann, Tasha Cobbs-Leonard, Kirk Franklin, Marvin Sapp, Yolanda Adams, Fred Hammond, William McDowell, and, of course, Donald Lawrence are just some of the names that we are very much familiar with. So my question is, what gospel song would you play when you need encouragement? For me, it's going to take me about 20 songs because I got that many. Stay with us, folks. We're walking through the Word. We got some more music coming up. We're going to hear from Brent Jones, Praise in the Choir Stand.
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